0: di Radio Norba.
1: Radio Norba.
2: 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Everybody knows he's there. 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Come on, brothers and sisters. Sanctify, sanctify, sanctify your soul.

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1: Italiana. Italiana. Italiana. Tutta la musica italiana di Radio Norba.